วัสดีครับ Good afternoon. Television Phu Thailand welcomes you to the live telecast of the Royal Merit Making Ceremony on the 15th day of Panra Samawan in dedication to the royal remains of Her Royal Highness Princess 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can listen to this live telecast narrated in English if your television set has a dual language system or via the website prdwe.prd.go.th and Facebook NBT World. Today, His Majesty the King and Her Majesty the Queen, accompanied by Her Royal Highness Princess Siriwanvari Nari Rat Rajakanya, His Royal Highness Prince Thi Pankorn Rasami 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remains of Her Royal Highness

Today, the people of Thailand and countless friends around the world mourn the passing of Her Royal Highness Princess Pattarakittiyapha Narendira Thepayawadi, a beloved princess whose life was defined by duty, intellect, compassion, and unwavering service to humanity. Born into Thailand's royal family, Her Royal Highness devoted her life not to privilege, but to purpose. Gifted with remarkable intellect and an extraordinary sense of responsibility, she pursued excellence in education, earning advanced legal degrees, and dedicating herself to the pursuit of justice. On the 13th of June 2026, following the passing of Her Royal Highness, 2 days earlier, the royal funeral procession conveying the remains of Her Royal Highness Princess Pattarakittiyapha departed from King Chulalongkorn Memorial Hospital for Phiman Ratthaya Hall within the Grand Palace. Here's the site of the King Chulalongkorn Memorial Hospital, where Her Royal Highness Princess Pattarakittiyapha Narendira Thepayawadi Krumlong Rajasarini Sripad Mahavachira Rajadida had been staying, receiving medical treatment for her condition. She passed away on the 11th of June 2026 at 7:48 p.m. here at King Chulalongkorn Memorial Hospital, the Thai Red Cross Society. On the 13th of June, 2026, His Majesty the King graciously granted permission for members of the royal family and designated persons to perform the royal bathing rite and pay their respects before the portrait of Her Royal Highness Princess Pattarakittiyapha enshrined at Sa Thai Samakom Pavilion within the Grand Palace. His Majesty King and Her Majesty Queen, accompanied by members of the royal family, performed royal merit-making ceremony in dedication to the royal funeral of Her Royal Highness Princess Pattarakittiyapha. High-ranking officials, representatives of various organizations, joined together in paying respect before the portrait of Her Royal Highness and performing the royal bathing rite. Between the 14th and the 16th of June 2026, His Majesty the King graciously granted permission for members of the public to pay their respects before the royal portrait of Her Royal Highness Princess Pattarakittiyapha at Sa Thai Samakom Pavilion, Grand Palace.

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When I'm watching the live picture coming from Piman Ratiya Hall, this is the exterior of the hall during the evening time in Bangkok, Thailand. Piman Ratiya Hall is situated to the south of the Sitpa Prasad Throne Hall within the western section of the Mahamuntian Group inside the Grand Palace Complex. It is connected to the Sitpa Prasad Hall by a structure known as Mukrasan, or Connecting Pavilion. The Royal Urn of Her Royal Highness Princess Patarakitiyapha Narindira Thepayawadi has the overhanging 7-tier white umbrella of state, signifying the status of Her Royal Highness, with the 7-tiered umbrella being graciously bestowed upon by His Majesty the King in recognition of her significant contribution to the country. The funeral ceremonies of senior members of the Thai royal family reflect both the highest royal honors and the deeply rooted traditions that have been preserved for centuries. Here are the decorations bestowed upon Her Royal Highness, and also the Buddha image cast according to the day of birth of Her Royal Highness. Her birthday was on Thursday, and this is the Buddha image associated with Thursday, the day of birth of Her Royal Highness. It depicts the Buddha seated cross-legged in the meditation posture or samadhi. The right hand rests upon the left in the lap, symbolizing meditation. The robe is worn with one shoulder uncovered, and the edge of the robe falls in a straight line. The robe is decorated with a dog bhikkhun floral pattern.

On this occasion, His Majesty the King graciously conferred upon Her Highness Princess Pattarakittiyappa Narinthira Thepayawadi the highest royal funeral honors in accordance with ancient royal tradition. His Majesty further graciously bestowed the great golden royal urn of the reign of King Rama IX for the enshrinement of her royal remains, together with this 70-tiered white umbrella of state, which is erected above the royal urn as a mark of supreme honor. The great golden urn of the reign of King Rama IX was created during the reign of His Majesty King Bhumibol Adulyadej the Great, as the great golden royal urns of the reigns of King Rama I and King Rama V had deteriorated after long periods of use. His Majesty graciously commanded the creation of a new urn in the year 2000. It was first used during the royal funeral ceremonies of Her Royal Highness Princess Kalayani Vatana, Glumurung Narathiwat Rajanakarin. The royal funeral ceremonies of Her Royal Highness Princess Pattarakittiyappa Narinthira Thepayawadi therefore mark another significant chapter in history, reflecting the splendor and refinement of Thai royal tradition, as well as the immeasurable grief and profound affection that the Thai people continue to hold for Her Royal Highness. The heart of the kingdom grieves this solemn day. Its brightest royal light has passed away, yet her compassion shines through sorrow's veil, a radiant grace that never shall grow pale. Now, to the heavenly realms, she gently flies, beyond the clouds and far beyond the skies. Though from our mortal world she has withdrawn, her light shall live and guide the nation on. So, along the platform of the royal urn are displayed the decorations and insignia bestowed upon Her Royal Highness, comprising the ancient and auspicious order of the Nine Gems for ladies, the most illustrious order of Mahachakri Varumarajavong for ladies, the most noble order of the Julajom Klao First Class, or Patom Julajom Klao for ladies, the King Rama IX Royal Cipher Medal First Class, the most admirable order of the Dire Kunaporn, Dame Grand Cross First Class, or known in Thai as Patom Dire Kunaporn, the King Rama X Royal Cipher Medal First Class, the uniform of the King's own bodyguard regiment with the rank insignia of General together with a folded handkerchief, and the ceremonial evening uniform of the King's own bodyguard regiment with the rank insignia of General together with a folded handkerchief. To the left of the royal urn are displayed the personal articles graciously bestowed, comprising a gold enameled royal offering tray, or pan prasi, complete with its accessories, a gold enamel royal box together with a matching gold enamel tray, a gold khan prasutarutpo, together with a gold tray, a gold water vessel and a gold tray, a gold enameled pedestal tray for face wash together with a supporting tray, and a gold enameled royal spittoon.

as a legal scholar, prosecutor, diplomat, and humanitarian, Her Royal Highness demonstrated that the law is not only an instrument of order, but also a vehicle for compassion. She championed the rights of the vulnerable, advocated for women and children, and worked tirelessly to improve the lives of those often forgotten by society. Through Kamlang Jai Project, she brought hope to inmates, opportunities to former offenders, and dignity to those seeking a second chance in life. Her vision extended beyond punishment to rehabilitation, beyond judgment to understanding, and beyond despair to hope. On the international stage, Her Royal Highness earned the admiration and respect of the global community. Her contribution to the development of the Bangkok Rules transformed the way the world views women in the criminal justice system and remains one of Thailand's most significant contributions to international human rights. Through her work with the United Nations and the United Nations Office on Drugs and Crime, she brought honor to Thailand and demonstrated how compassion and justice can work hand in hand. Her Royal Highness also devoted herself to public welfare and disaster relief through the Friends in Need of Power Volunteers Foundation. Whenever floods, hardship or crises affected the people, she was there, not only as a patron, but as a leader whose concern for human suffering was genuine and deeply felt. Behind every initiative was a sincere desire to ease burdens, restore hope, and help communities rebuild their lives with dignity. Those who encountered Her Royal Highness often spoke not only of her intelligence and capability, but also of her warmth, humility, and kindness. She possessed the rare ability to make people feel seen, heard, and valued. Whether addressing world leaders or speaking with ordinary citizens, she treated every person with respect and humanity. Today, as we bid farewell, we remember not only a princess, but a remarkable woman whose life embodies service above self. Her legacy is found in the lives she touched, the institutions she strengthened, the opportunities she created, and the hope she inspired. The impact of her work will continue to be felt for generations to come. Though Her Royal Highness has departed from this earthly realm, her example endures. Her compassion remains a light for those who seek justice. Her courage remains an inspiration for those who face adversity. Her dedication remains a model for all who aspire to serve others.

the royal motorcade of their majesties the king and queen is approaching the inner gate of the grand palace.

The Royal Motor Car has now arrived at the crystal wall of the Sitma Prasad Throne Hall. Besides the Rajakaranya Sapa Pavilion, the Guard of Honor presented a royal salute, and the Royal Thai Army Band played the royal anthem. Their Majesties will soon ascend via the Krasan Porch of Piman Rottaya Hall and proceed into the hall. During the Dharma sermon by His Eminent Samdet Pramahavira Wong, Assistant Abbot of Wat Rajabhapit Sathit Mahasima Ram, on the 17th of June 2026, during the Royal Merit Making Ceremony on the 7th day following the passing of Her Royal Highness Princess Pacharakitiyapa, His Eminence spoke of the passing of the deeply beloved princess and the enduring legacy that remains firmly embedded in the hearts of the people. Since the day of her passing, words of praise for her virtues and tributes recalling her exemplary conduct have continued to spread far and wide without diminishing. The people continue to feel profound sorrow, longing, grief, and deep regret whenever they remember her. Whenever people reflect upon Her Royal Highness, they recall only images of goodness, integrity, propriety, and grace. She remains an important source of encouragement for people to perform good deeds in the present day, and was a cherished figure who came to provide comfort and support to humankind. That's part of the Dharma sermon by His Eminent Samdet Pramahavira Wong.

following the Paritta chanting is the blessings and the royal benedictions delivered by the head of the congregation of monks, which was led by Somnet Prathiriyan Muni, abbot of Thevasirindrawat Temple. The other members include Somnet Praputtachan from Trimit Vidyaram Temple, Somnet Pramahathirachan from Prachetupon Vimon Mangkalaram Temple, Somnet Pramahaviravung from Rajabhapitsatit Mahasimaram Temple. Upon completion, the monks depart from the throne hall. The royal attendant is now inviting Somnet Pramaharachamungkon Muni, assistant abbot of Wat Trimit Vidyaram, who will deliver the royal sermons, and four monks who will chant the Dhamma verses to take their seats on the monastic platform. You're watching the live telecast of the royal merit-making ceremony on the occasion of the 15th day following the passing of Her Royal Highness Princess Pacharakitiyapa Narinthira Thepayawadi Krumlung Rajasarini Sripat Mahavachara Rajadida, held at Piman Ratchaya Hall within the ground of the Gan Palace in Bangkok. So today, you're watching this live picture of the interior of the Piman Ratchaya Hall with the overhanging seven-tiered umbrella of state, overhanging the royal urn for the royal remains of Her Royal Highness Princess Pacharakitiyapa. And for this royal urn, the great golden urn is placed on the southern side of the Piman Ratchaya Hall, created during the reign of King Raman IX, and is adorned with diamond clusters, fresh flowers and artificial flowers in accordance with royal dignity. Traditionally, the decoration of a royal urn varies according to rank and is arranged in multiple tiers, and on this occasion, all the ornaments customarily used for the royal urn have been graciously bestowed. The diamond cluster ornament affixed to the top of the urn is known as the Pum Dok Mai Phet. Below it, around the body of the urn, are diamond floral ornaments known as Dok Mai Wai, also known as the Bai Pru or drooping leaves. And around the mouth of the urn are suspended rows of diamond garlands with silver tassels hanging at regular intervals on all four corners. Here are the royal decorations being displayed here. They are the decorations and insignia bestowed upon Her Royal Highness Princess Pacharakitiyapa Narinthira Thepayawadi, comprising the ancient and auspicious order of the Nine Gems for ladies, the most illustrious order of Mahajakri Barumarajawong for ladies, the most noble order of the Jula Jom Grao first class, the King Rama IX Royal Cipher Medal first class, the most admirable order of the Dire Kunaporn Dame Grand Cross first class, the King Rama X Royal Cipher Medal first class, the uniform of the King's Own Bodyguard Regiment with the rank insignia of General, together with a folded handkerchief, and the ceremonial evening uniform of the King's Own Bodyguard Regiment with the rank insignia of General, together with a folded handkerchief.

To the left of the royal urn are displayed the personal articles graciously bestowed, comprising a gold enamel royal offering tray of Pan Kresi, complete with its accessories, a gold enamel royal box together with a matching gold enamel tray,

a gold cup, prasuta root bowl, together with a gold tray, a gold water vessel and a gold tray, a gold animal pedestal tray for face wash, together with a supporting tray, and a gold animal royal spittoon.

The Buddha image is depicted seated in meditation, with his legs crossed and his hands resting one upon the other in his lap, symbolizing enlightenment and the serenity of the mind. You can see the robe, which is worn with one shoulder uncovered, and the edge of the robe falls in a straight line. The robe is decorated with a Dok Pikun floral pattern. So it is customary for Buddha image to be cast according to the day of birth of members of the royal family or on special occasions. We are within this Pimanrattaya Hall, where His Majesty King Puttiyot Phajulalok, the great, or Rama I, commanded the construction of it simultaneously with Dusitmaprasad Throne Hall during the establishment of Bangkok as the capital of the Ratanakosin Kingdom. The building was intended to serve as the royal sleeping chamber when the king resided within the Grand Palace. This is a white masonry structure elevated above the ground level and surrounded by verandas on three sides. Its roofs consist of three diminishing tiers in traditional Thai architectural style and is covered with glazed roof tiles.

สมเด็จพระมหาราชมงคลมุนี Assistant Abbot of Wat Trai Mit Wittiyaram will soon deliver the royal sermon, and the four monks will be chanting the Dhamma verses. They are now in their positions. His Majesty the King will light the sermon candle and will hand it to the royal attendant to be placed on the table beside the pulpit. สมเด็จพระมหาราชมงคลมุนี ascends the pulpit.While the four monks, who are to chant the Dhamma verses, ascend the pearl dais. His Majesty the King and Her Majesty the Queen will light the incense and candles of the Dhamma offering set, and His Majesty the King will then designate Her Royal Highness Princess Siriwanvari Nari Rat Rajakanya to light the incense and candles of the small golden offering set before the royal urn for the royal summon.Then สมเด็จพระมหาราชมงคลมณี will administer the precepts and will deliver the royal sermon.

Following the royal sermon, His Majesty the King will proceed to light the incense candles of the Mother of Pearl tray before the dais, where the four monks will chant the Dhammakatha or Dhamma verses, and he will then seat himself on the royal chair. The four monks will then chant the Dhamma response verses, which refer to a stanza or verse containing the Buddhist teachings or moral reflections, often drawn from the Pali Canon or composed to express truth of the Dhamma, such as impermanence, compassion, mindfulness, or wisdom. Her Royal Highness Princess Sri Wanwari Nari Rajakanya has lighted the incense candles of the small golden offering set before the royal urn for the royal summon. Her Royal Highness has now paid homage. The King will now observe the precepts with the homage to the Exalted Buddha, the Triple Refuge, and the Five Precepts.

And that was the Royal Sermon titled Attacharya Katha, delivered on the occasion of the Royal Merit Making Ceremony, Pannasamavan, for Her Royal Highness Princess Pacharakitiyapha Nirendira Thepayavadi, Krumlung Rajasarini Sripath Mahavachara Rajatida. Delivered during this Royal Merit Making Ceremony. In the Royal Sermon, the honorific monks delivered the statement about royal biography and virtuous conduct of Her Royal Highness Princess Pacharakitiyapha. She dedicated herself to performing her royal duties with great perseverance in various roles, including a lawyer, prosecutor, human rights advocate, diplomat, and military officer. She was deeply cherished as the heart of her royal father and royal mother, and she served as a highly respected sheltering tree, offering patronage to the royal family members, dependents, and the Thai people. The three principles of Attacharya, according to the Royal Sermon, cited a Buddhist proverb teaching that the life of one who sees the Dharma, even for a single day, is more excellent than the 100-year life of a foolish person who lives in negligence. It further explained the core principle of Attacharya, or beneficial conduct, divided into three categories that Her Royal Highness perfectly fulfilled. The conduct beneficial to oneself, the conduct beneficial to relatives, and the conduct beneficial to the world.

That was the chanting of the Dharma response verses or Dhammakatha, referring to a stanza or verse containing Buddhist teachings or moral reflections, often drawn from the Pali Canon, or composed to express truth of the Dharma, such as impermanence, compassion, mindfulness, or wisdom. In a moment, His Majesty the King will proceed to present the four requisites and offerings. The officials are now spreading the royal cloth connection, or Prapusayong. So His Majesty the King, first of all, presenting the items of necessities for daily living to the honorific monks who presented the Dharma sermon, Samdet Pramaha Rajamongkol Muni.

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central region, a member of the Supreme Sangha Council of Thailand, assistant abbot of Wat Thraimit Wittiyaram Warawihan, president of the Romchat Foundation, and president of the Yi Tai Yi Lu Foundation, chairman of the executive committee of the Maritime Silk Road Confucius Institute.And chairman of the executive committee of the Confucius Classroom at Thraimit Wittiyaram, Thraimit Wittiyalai School. The four requisites and offerings in veneration of the sermon, known as the Chattupachai Thayatham Kanthet. The Chattupachai means the four requisites for monks, namely food.Robes, shelter, and medicine. Thayatham meaning the religious offerings or arms articles presented to monks. Kanthet is the sermon or section of the Buddhist preaching. So this is the offerings made to monks as an act of reverence during a Buddhist sermon. And in a moment, His Majesty King will proceed to offer the triple robes.Or Patrai to Samdet Pramaharachamongkodmani who delivered the sermon and to the four monks who have just chanted the Dhamma verses.

the presentation of seven robes to the congregation of monks, their majesties the king and queen pour lustre water or taxinotok as a dedication of merit. The monks then chanted anumotana or commendation of the good deeds made and benedictions with a special blessing for their majesties the king and queen. The monks will now be departing the throne hall.

the performance by the musicians with the victory gong, the conch, and the red trumpets, and also the Bipat ensemble following the departure of the monks. When the last monk exits the throne hall, the Bipat ensemble ceases to play. His Majesty the King proceeds to the royal altar and pays homage. Their Majesties the King and Queen are now meeting with the members of the royal family. Her Royal Highness Princess Julaporn, Krumprasi Sawankawat,

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She was the eldest royal daughter, fully endowed with virtuous precepts and morals. She dedicated herself to performing her royal duties with great perseverance in various roles, including a lawyer, prosecutor, human rights advocate, diplomat, and military officer. She was deeply cherished as the heart of her royal father and royal mother, and she served as a highly respected sheltering tree, offering patronage to the royal family members, dependents, and the Thai people.

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Her Majesty Queen Sirikit the Queen Mother is placed under 90 great white umbrella of state within the hall. Their Majesties the King and Queen and members of the royal family are now paying respect to the royal urn

Following the passing of Her Majesty Queen Sirikit, the Queen Mother, on the 24th of October 2025 at King Jolalongkorn Memorial Hospital, Thai Red Cross Society, at the age of 93, the Kingdom of Thailand entered a period of national mourning in remembrance of one of the most revered figures in modern Thai history. The Bureau of the Royal Household announced that Her Majesty had passed away peacefully at 9:21 p.m. after receiving continuous medical care. His Majesty the King graciously commanded that the royal funeral be conducted with the highest honors in accordance with ancient royal tradition. A one-year mourning period was observed by the royal court and government officials, while the nation joined in paying tribute to Her Majesty's lifelong service to the Thai people. On the 26th of October 2025, a royal procession conveyed the royal remains from King Jolalongkorn Memorial Hospital to the Grand Palace. Upon arrival, the royal ablution ceremony and related royal rites were conducted in accordance with long-established court traditions. Thereafter, the royal remains were placed in state at Dusitma Prasad Thrun Hall, where members of the royal family, government officials, and citizens from all walks of life gathered to pay their final respects. Since Her Majesty's passing, a series of royal merit-making and royal chanting ceremonies have been conducted continuously here at Dusitma Prasad Thrun Hall. These ceremonies, performed according to royal and Buddhist traditions, have marked significant commemorative occasions and have provided opportunities for members of the royal family, state institutions, private organizations, and the Thai people to unite in expressing their gratitude and devotion to Her Majesty. Today, the royal remains continue to lie in state at Dusitma Prasad Thrun Hall within the Grand Palace. The solemn ceremonies being observed stand as a reflection of the profound love, loyalty, and reverence that the Thai people hold for Her Majesty Queen Sirikit, the Queen Mother, whose legacy of compassion, cultural preservation, rural development, and service to the nation continues to endure in the hearts of the people. From her earliest as Queen, Her Majesty the Queen Mother assisted His Majesty King Bhumibol Adulyadej the Great in his development work. She became a role model for Thai people by promoting their well-being in support of the King's work. The Queen Mother looked after the Thai people, especially those struggling to earn a livelihood and in need of occupational know-how. Her Majesty the Queen Mother was known for introducing many development projects that benefit men, women, and children alike. Her Majesty also devoted her time, energy, and personal funds to royal functions and activities, as well as numerous royally initiated projects covering a wide range of areas such as arts and culture and the environment. His Majesty King Bhumibol Adulyadej the Great passed away on the 13th of October 2016 at the age of 89. In the royal coronation ceremony of King Rama the 10th in 2019, His Majesty King Mahavachiralongkorn Pravachiraklao Jayuhua bestowed the new title, Her Majesty Queen Sirikit the Queen Mother, on Her Majesty Queen Sirikit, and Her Majesty passed away peacefully on the 24th of October 2025 at the age of 93. So you're watching the live telecast of the Royal Merit Making Ceremony for the royal remains of Her Royal Highness Princess Pacharakitiyapha Narinthira Thepayawadi Kromlung Rajasarini Siripat Mahavachira Rajatida. On the occasion of the 15th day following the passing of Her Royal Highness, there will be the second part to this royal merit-making ceremony tomorrow morning Thai time, starting at around 9:50 a.m. Thai time. So please join us again for tomorrow live telecast.
Just a moment ago, we have listened to the royal sermon delivered by the honorific monk, สมเด็จพระมหาราชมังคลาจารย์ This is the royal sermon titled อัตถจริยากถา or discourse on beneficial conduct.And according to the sermon, there are three principles of Attacharya. The royal sermon cited a Buddhist proverb teaching that the life of one who sees the Dharma, even for a single day, is more excellent than the 100-year life of a foolish person who lives in negligence. It further explained the core principle of Attacharya or beneficial conduct.

which is divided into three categories that Her Highness perfectly fulfilled. The first one is Attatthajariya, or the conduct beneficial to oneself. Knowing how

vihara and faithful precepts. Second aspect to this attacharya is the yatattacharya, or the conduct beneficial to relatives, meaning supporting and assisting relatives with resources, protecting them from danger, and dedicating merit to departed relatives. This is a virtue that helps bind and harmonize relatives and friends. In terms of the royal conduct, Her Royal Highness showed deep respect to senior members of the royal family and consistently supported junior members with the principles of kindly integration. Thirdly, the lokattacharya, or the conduct beneficial to the world. The meaning is that extending generosity and assistance to the wider society with loving kindness, sharing resources, and building public charities. This conduct helps anchor and win the hearts of the masses. Her Royal Highness possessed great loving kindness, supporting and patronizing the general public, as well as maintaining and creating numerous public charities for the public good. So in conclusion, Her Royal Highness Princess Pattarakittiyappa perfectly managed her life according to all three types of virtuous conduct. She lived a life that was not in vain, benefiting both herself and the public. Her biography thus serves as a supreme model for the royal family, known as Tipthanukkati, and for the Thai people to follow. Although she has passed away according to the natural law of conditioned things, her honor and goodness will remain as a memorial, residing warmly and eternally in the hearts of her royal father, royal mother, the royal family, and the Thai people. The sermon concluded by invoking the power of the Thaksinanupattan royal merit-making ceremony dedicated by His Majesty the King to come to fruition as heavenly bliss and divine treasures for Her Royal Highness Princess Pattarakittiyappa in the afterlife.

You've been watching the live telecast of the Royal Merit Making Ceremony on the 15th day of Panrasamawan in dedication to the royal remains of Her Royal Highness Princess Pacharakitiyapha Narendra Thepayawadi Krum Luang Rajasarini Sarikpat Mahawachira Rajatida at Piman Ratiya Hall within the ground of the Grand Palace Bangkok. Television Pool Thailand would like to thank you for watching this program, and please join us again tomorrow for the second part of the Royal Merit Making Ceremony at around 9:50 a.m. Thai time. You're